Well, I'll leave you with a little early Christmas present. I'll say that because I've just noticed that in George Square and down Argyle Street and all that, there's an incredible amount of Christmas lights going on down there. So I wish you good night and leave you with this little carol. It is a carol. If you do recognise it, do join in.

taste and see, Psalms 34 and 8. 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Blessed is the man that trusts in him. Let's do that for a minute. Go ahead, Cal.

Cumartesi geceleri 21'de Apaçık Radyo'da. 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
1: Tango tarihi ve kültürü. 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
2: We fellas that lived uptown, we just played the blues, different from the fellas downtown. They lived in the French part of town, and we lived in the Garden District. Well, our ideas for the blues was different from theirs. They had the French and the Spanish style together. We had but one kind, that's Negro style.

0: Pazar geceleri 1'de Apaçık Radyo'da.
1: We fellas that lived uptown, we just played the blues different from the fellas downtown. They lived in the French part of town, and we lived in the Garden District. Well, our ideas for the blues was different from theirs. They had the French and the Spanish style together. We had but one kind, that's Negro style.

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They lived in the French part of town, and we lived in the Garden District. Well, our ideas for the blues was different from theirs. They had the French and the Spanish style together. 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